wasn't the best night's sleep. Woken up by a cat's claw up his nose. The seagulls are screaming, fighting over a piece of bread, he guessed. It was bin day. The lorries crashed and smashed their way down the street. Neighbour's kids started playing ball. He worried they might get run over.

got naked and stepped under the stream of freezing cold water. Oh shit, the boiler's broken again. You heard the snap of the letterbox flap. Was it the package he'd ordered from the internet the other day? Box set of his favourite TV show? Oh no, this one was addressed to his neighbour Mary. He didn't really get on with Mary.

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0: Well, then hit me, man.
1: On the way to the cafe, I blows out a left tennis shoe. But lucky I had my cold patches with me. Smoothed a menu with a loaded. They had steak sandwich, chicken salad, bacon, tomato, lettuce, made barbecue, mince, cheese, toast, cheese, hot butter, cheeseburger, cone, lime, goose, sour cream, day, belly, red, colored, tamper, steak, cold plate, ham, ram, lamb, beef, bull, and bat. 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
0: After the show, be sure and drag to the Rocker Club and dance to the music of Joe Banana and his bunch with Music with Appeal. Playing and singing them smash hit, Grandma's a total stranger since she got her nose caught in a record changer. Now there'll be free pink tea for the ladies and Zuzu crackers for the men. Keep on goofing, horsefly, cause you's on Candy Camera.
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0: Lately, I noticed it's hotter in the city than it is in the summer. And it's colder in the winter than it is in the country. Like 30 days half September, April, June, and no wonder. All the rest like peanut brittle except my mother-in-law, and she rides around on tricycle. Ain't nothing to it, just go and do it, horse fly.
1: Smooth, 6 months ago I couldn't even spell the word drummer. Now I are one. And man, all drummers are broke. Have you got 2 tens for five, or 2 dimes for a nickel, or a chain for $1.35, or just leave me $1.50 for a cup of coffee? Well, let me have a solid quarter, man. Speaking of money, where can I buy the one-way ticket to Archie Butler? Or can you get there from here? Educate me now. You know we went to different schools together.
0: Are you all croaked out and all blagged off? I done goofed. Have you tried the new breakfast cereal Goofettes? If you have, used goo like I just did. Switch as many do to cheeseburger on cornbread or a cold possum sandwich on dry wheat toast. But if you want to play it safe, then order 2 scrambled eggs. And the way you want them, man, is on credit. Now keep on goofing, horsefly.
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Germany, Wessex or Krupp. There's a day when you'll fall, but you'll never get up. And begrudge every ounce of the blood that you're spilling all over the murdering office of Schilling. 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
1: Okay. Yeah, right. Light and breezy. And then don't let it go down, whatever. One, two, three, four.

Ladies and gentlemen of the class of 99, wear sunscreen. If I could offer you only one tip for the future, sunscreen would be it. The long-term benefits of sunscreen have been proved by scientists, whereas the rest of my advice has no basis more reliable than my own meandering experience. I will dispense this advice now. Enjoy the power and beauty of your youth. Oh, never mind. You will not understand the power and beauty of your youth until they've faded. But trust me, in 20 years, you'll look back at photos of yourself and recall in a way you can't grasp now how much possibility lay before you and how fabulous you really looked. You are not as fat as you imagine. Don't worry about the future, or worry, but know that worrying is as effective as trying to solve an algebra equation by chewing bubblegum. The real troubles in your life are apt to be things that never crossed your worried mind, the kind that blindsides you at 4 p.m. on some idle Tuesday. Do one thing every day that scares you. Sing. Don't be reckless with other people's hearts. Don't put up with people who are reckless with yours. Floss. Don't waste your time on jealousy. Sometimes you're ahead, sometimes you're behind. The race is long, and in the end, it's only with yourself. Remember compliments you receive. Forget the insults. If you succeed in doing this, tell me how. Keep your old love letters. Throw away your old bank statements. Stretch. Don't feel guilty if you don't know what you want to do with your life. The most interesting people I know didn't know at 22 what they wanted to do with their lives. Some of the most interesting 40-year-olds I know still don't. Get plenty of calcium. Be kind to your knees. You'll miss them when they're gone. Maybe you'll marry. Maybe you won't. Maybe you'll have children, maybe you won't. Maybe you'll divorce at 40. Maybe you'll dance the funky chicken on your 75th wedding anniversary. Whatever you do, don't congratulate yourself too much, or berate yourself either. Your choices are half chance. So are everybody else's. Enjoy your body. Use it every way you can. Don't be afraid of it or what other people think of it. It's the greatest instrument you'll ever own. Dance. Even if you have nowhere to do it but in your own living room. Read the directions, even if you don't follow them. Do not read beauty magazines. They will only make you feel ugly. Get to know your parents. You never know when they'll be gone for good. Be nice to your siblings. They're your best link to your past and the people most likely to stick with you in the future. Understand that friends come and go.

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Live in Northern California once, but leave before it makes you soft. Travel. Accept certain inalienable truths. Prices will rise. Politicians will philander. You too will get old. And when you do, you'll fantasize that when you were young, prices were reasonable, politicians were noble, and children respected their elders. Respect your elders. Don't expect anyone else to support you. Maybe you have a trust fund. Maybe you'll have a wealthy spouse. But you never know when either one might run out. Don't mess too much with your hair, or by the time you're 40, it will look 85. Be careful whose advice you buy, but be patient with those who supply it. Advice is a form of nostalgia. Dispensing it is a way of fishing the past from the disposal, wiping it off, painting over the ugly parts, and recycling it for more than it's worth. But trust me, on the sunscreen.

Ladies and gentlemen of the class of 99, wear sunscreen. If I could offer you only one tip for the future, sunscreen would be it. The long-term benefits of sunscreen have been proved by scientists, whereas the rest of my advice has no basis more reliable than my own meandering experience. I will dispense this advice now. Enjoy the power and beauty of your youth. Oh, never mind. You will not understand the power and beauty of your youth until they've faded. But trust me, in 20 years, you look back at photos of yourself and recall in a way you can't grasp now how much possibility lay before you and how fabulous you really looked. You are not as fat as you imagine. Don't worry about the future, or worry, but know that worrying is as effective as trying to solve an algebra equation by chewing bubble gum. The real troubles in your life are apt to be things that never crossed your worried mind, the kind that blindsides you at 4 p.m. on some idle Tuesday. Do one thing every day that scares you. Sing. Don't be reckless with other people's hearts. Don't put up with people who are reckless with yours. Floss. Don't waste your time on jealousy. Sometimes you're ahead, sometimes you're behind. The race is long, and in the end, it's only with yourself. Remember compliments you receive. Forget the insults. If you succeed in doing this, tell me how. Keep your old love letters. Throw away your old bank statements. Stretch. Don't feel guilty if you don't know what you want to do with your life. The most interesting people I know didn't know at 22 what they wanted to do with their lives. Some of the most interesting 40-year-olds I know still don't. Get plenty of calcium. Be kind to your knees. You'll miss them when they're gone. Maybe you'll marry. Maybe you won't. Maybe you'll have children. Maybe you won't. Maybe you'll divorce at 40. Maybe you'll dance the funky chicken on your 75th wedding anniversary. Whatever you do, don't congratulate yourself too much, or berate yourself either. Your choices are half chance. So are everybody else's. Enjoy your body. Use it every way you can. Don't be afraid of it or what other people think of it. It's the greatest instrument you'll ever own. Dance. Even if you have nowhere to do it but in your own living room. Read the directions, even if you don't follow them. Do not read beauty magazines. They will only make you feel ugly. Get to know your parents. You never know when they'll be gone for good. Be nice to your siblings. They're your best link to your past.

Live in New York City once, but leave before it makes you hard. Live in Northern California once, but leave before it makes you soft. Travel. Accept certain inalienable truths. Prices will rise. Politicians will philander. You too will get old. And when you do, you'll fantasize that when you were young, prices were reasonable, politicians were noble, and children respected their elders. Respect your elders. Don't expect anyone else to support you. Maybe you have a trust fund. Maybe you'll have a wealthy spouse. But you never know when either one might run out. Don't mess too much with your hair, or by the time you're 40, it will look 85. Be careful whose advice you buy, but be patient with those who supply it. Advice is a form of nostalgia. Dispensing it is a way of fishing the past from the disposal, wiping it off, painting over the ugly parts, and recycling it for more than it's worth. But trust me, on the sunscreen.

job tonight, you know. 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And I should sit more in front of the TV tonight, cause I don't actually like what she could see. I'll start making a few inquiries already.

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Je suis le grand zombie, my yellow belt of Charizard. 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